0: 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This voyage opened up the last great ocean, created new trade routes, and revealed the true scale of our planet.
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1: I am not a Jewish James Bond, and I am not a Don Quixote, and I am not between. I am only a survivor who pays with a dedicated work for the privilege to remain alive.
2: When millions were murdered, why was I allowed to live? For more than half a century, Simon Wiesenthal has asked himself this question again and again.
3: He came out of the Holocaust with nobody, nothing, 99 pounds, was barely alive. And with that, he wouldn't give up.
4: Wiesenthal really forced to bring Nazi criminals to justice and to leave the historic record of what they've done.
5: He was the only one who systematically tried to find Eichmann.
0: I na današnji dan 1934. godine rođena je italijanska filmska glumica Sofia Scicchiolone, poznata kao Sofia Loren. Dobitnica Oscara 1961. za film Dvije žene.
6: Oh, you've certainly improved that dress.
7: Will you assist me? This is the necklace my mother wore the night my father proposed to her.
6: Proposed?
7: Mm-hmm. I never had it on before.
8: Buongiorno!
9: Io, caro signor Loiaga, non sono come voi! A tutto rinuncerei, tranne che a una tazzina di caffè presa tranquillamente fuori dal balcone.